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1: Oh yeah, had some fun this Monday morning. Did some miseducation of Mariah.
2: What does fat mean? Does it mean A, skinny, B, excellent or cool, C, expensive, D, loud?
3: I'm going to say C.
2: You would be incorrect.
3: Oh, man.
2: Right, now we've been doing this for a while now. Do you feel like you're getting smarter?
3: I do.
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3: I'm just kidding. 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
4: Good evening. It's Mariah with your Time Saver traffic update. Watch for a traffic hazard on Airport Drive near southbound Highway 99, causing some minor slowing in the area. Use caution if you are merging on or off the freeway there. Other than that, Bakersfield roadways are moving pretty smooth right now. As always, stay safe and enjoy your Monday evening.
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5: Good evening. It's Mariah with your Time Saver traffic update. Watch for a traffic hazard on Airport Drive near southbound Highway 99, causing some minor slowing in the area. Use caution if you are merging on or off the freeway there. Other than that, Bakersfield roadways are moving pretty smooth right now. As always, stay safe and enjoy your Monday evening.
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Going out to Deborah from Bakersfield. Deborah hit me up on Facebook. She wanted to hear the Mary Jane Girl. She says, can you play in my house? Girlfriend, I got your back right here. 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

Jamie Foxx, Blame It, Blame It, Blame It On Me. True of 99.3 Bakersfield, home for old school throwbacks, Emilio in the afternoon. Happy Monday. Thanks for listening. I have those tickets for the Aztec Image Car Show coming up before 8 o'clock. It could happen in 1 minute. It could happen in 4. You never know. Just keep listening. It's True of 99.3. Here's Jody Watley. Don't you

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1: Some people won't wait in line. 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Mexican, won't wait in line. We don't even know what the line's for.
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1: Oh, yeah, had some fun this Monday morning. Did some miseducation of Mariah.
2: What does fat mean? Does it mean A, skinny, B, excellent or cool, C, expensive, D, loud?
3: I'm going to say C.
2: You would be incorrect.
3: Oh, man.
2: Right. Now, we've been doing this for a while now. Do you feel like you're getting smarter?
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3: 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Baboso.
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99.3. Just like Jackson 5 said, it's easy as ABC. Like Aretha Franklin, Bobby Brown, and Cameo. Groove. Jams. Yo, after the night.

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Here's another jam for you, Shafter.

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1: Oh, yeah, had some fun this Monday morning. Did some miseducation of Mariah.
2: What does fat mean? Does it mean A, skinny, B, excellent or cool, C, expensive, D, loud?
3: I'm going to say C.
2: You would be incorrect.
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2: Right, now we've been doing this for a while now. Do you feel like you're getting smarter?
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1: Some people won't wait in line. 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Mexican, we're waiting in line. We don't even know what the line's for.
0: Saturday, May 16th. 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
1: Oh, yeah, had some fun this Monday morning. Did some miseducation of Mariah.
2: What does fat mean? Does it mean A, skinny, B, excellent or cool, C, expensive, D, loud?
3: I'm going to say C.
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0: you?
1: Doing so good now that you called. How are you doing? How are you feeling?
0: I'm good. Did you have a good weekend?
1: Thank you so much for asking. No one ever asked if I had have a good weekend. So it is so nice of you to ask. I had a great weekend. What about you?
0: Oh, my weekend was good. I went and seen my husband and my brother-in-law and the family.
1: Excellent. And how are they doing?
0: Everybody's good. Everybody's great.
1: Wonderful. That's so good to hear. What's your name, by the way?
0: My name is Andrea.
1: Hello, Andrea. Thanks for bringing some positivity to the show tonight, Andrea. I love it. Where are you calling from?
0: I'm actually calling from Fort Worth, Texas.
1: Beautiful. And who are we going to say hello to tonight? Who would you like to make an oral expression to?
0: I would like to make an oral expression to Fabian Soto in Dalhart, Texas.
1: I'm going to hand over the show to you completely. So take over the show, commandeer the show, and talk to Fabian tonight. What would you like to tell him?
0: Hi, handsome. I just wanted you to know that I love you and that I hope you have a great week. We're right here, hand in hand, heart in heart. One life, one chance. I love you, and I can't wait to see you again. Mwah.

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0: want you to pat yourself on the back. You made it through Monday. You made it through Monday. And now the reward. A little treat before bed. It's the Slow Jam Show. Classic love songs. And your special dedication. That's the icing on the cake. We call them oral expressions. And I'll give you our phone number into the studio. So you can call in just about 30 seconds.
1: Hi, this is Christina from Stockton, California, and my oral expression is for my brother, Carlos Guerrero, in Delano, California. I just want to say that we all love you, brother, and we miss you.
2: This is Kevin from Whitesburg, Kentucky, to the love of my life, Pam. Can't wait for you to be my wife.
3: Hi, this is Scarlett from Tucson, Arizona. This message goes out to Mo Gritta. I just want to let you know, Mo, that I like you, I love you, I miss you. And as a team, we can get through anything. So don't give up on us now.
4: I'm Shanika from Las Vegas, Nevada, and I want to send an oral expression out to my grandfather. Rest in heaven. I love you, Larry, and I'm always thinking of you.
0: All right, here's that phone number, 877-209-0631. Use it for an I love you and I miss you. And you could even say I'm sorry. In fact, now's the perfect time. We'll come back. We'll check the apology line. 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
3: Hi, this is Stephanie in Tucson, Arizona. I'd like to apologize to my husband, Renee, also in Tucson, Arizona. Baby, I'm so sorry about the past. I'm glad we have found our way back to each other, and we will soon be married as soon as you get home.
4: Hi, it's Ashley Cannon. I'm from Bountiful, Utah. I'm just wanting to say sorry to my husband, Alex Cannon, Weber County. I love you so much, Gabe. I love you more than anything in the world. I'm sorry that I hurt you.
5: This is Mary calling from Horsets, New York. I would like to make an apology to my daughter, Brittany.

0: Tonight's Slow Jam Show is heard in your neighborhood and over 250 radio stations all across America. 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Thank you to our friends in Las Vegas listening to us on Q100.5. 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
1: Hi, this is Stephanie from Espanola, New Mexico. I would like to make an oral expression to Jose and Gallup. I just want to say thank you for being my rock for all these years. You truly have a heart of gold.
2: Hi, this is Michael from Emporia, Kansas. I'm calling to give an oral expression. Kaylee Prince, I love you and I miss you. And I hope to see you again one day.
3: Hi, my name is Mary Vargas. I'm from San Antonio, Texas. And I'm sending out a message to my husband, Louis Vargas, in Beeville, Texas. I just want to say I love you so much, my love, and I miss you more than words can say.
0: We've got another full hour of slow jams lined up and classic love songs. And by the way, every song you hear tonight, really every night, every single song you hear is your request. We'll get on your oral expressions and drop some computer love from slowjams.com right after the break.

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0: Yes, hello. My name is Sulan, and I am calling to give my boyfriend an oral expression to let him know that I love him. And I know we've been fighting, but he will always be my love.
1: Excellent. And your man's name is?
0: Rico.
1: All right. What's going on with you and Rico? What's the real deal? What's really happening?
0: The real deal is he's older than I am, and I'm younger. And it's just a kind of little age different problem. He feels like I could go and do something else with someone else, but I don't want to. And so we've been having a little tit for tat. And so for me, I want him to know, and I want him to hear this so that he knows that I am, you know, I'm here for you, us, no, nothing else. Like, I'm here for us and building on us and willing to do whatever it takes to make sure that we get it right.
1: Wow, you're intelligent and you're a younger woman. This guy hit the jackpot.
0: Yeah, I think so.

0: 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From Alejandro in Corona, California, to Alejandro in Imperial, California. I love you so much, and I miss you more and more every day. Madison to Levi tonight at Tucson, Arizona, 97.5 The Vibe. Good night. I love you, and I can't wait to see you tomorrow. Brian in Whisper tonight in Anchorage, Alaska. Brian says, I'm thinking about you, and one of these days, I'm going to build up the courage to ask you out. Brian, you're halfway there, young man. I believe in you. You can do it. All right, these are online expressions from slowjams.com. Jennifer to Keyshawn in Lubbock, Texas. I'm missing you, and Mama loves you. Kaylee to Tyler in Santa Maria, California. I love you, and I miss you. And I'm sending you hugs and kisses. Crystal and Eric in Odessa, Texas. From Anna to Jose in Chino, California. Samantha to George in Biloxi, Mississippi. Kaylin, Tabitha, and April in Glendale. And the rest of tonight's slow jam session starts right after this.
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11: Oh yeah, had some fun this Monday morning. Did some miseducation of Mariah.
12: What does fat mean? Does it mean A, skinny, B, excellent or cool, C, expensive, D, loud?
13: I'm gonna say C.
12: You would be incorrect.
13: Oh man.
12: Right, now we've been doing this for a while now. Do you feel like you're getting smarter?
13: I do.
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14: Hey, Mariah, save me a seat at the movies. 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
6: 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And Sacramento keeps making decisions like Kern County doesn't exist. Andre Gonzalez isn't waiting around for someone else to fix it. Born and raised right here in Bakersfield, Andre Gonzalez has spent his career delivering for this community. He created a community land trust so working families can actually afford to own a home. He's fought to make sure Kern County gets its fair share from Sacramento to fix roads and build water infrastructure, not just the scraps LA and the Bay Area leave behind. Andre Gonzalez is backed by California's firefighters, classroom teachers, and he is the only candidate endorsed by

0: The California Democratic Party. 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Vote for Andre Gonzalez for State Assembly on or before June 2nd. 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

said, what did I do wrong?

0: Yeah, can I do an oral expression?
1: You sure can. What's your name?
0: Teresa.
1: Hi, Teresa. Where are you calling me from tonight?
0: I am calling from Salt Lake City, Utah.
1: Beautiful. And who's on your mind? Who are you thinking about?
0: My boyfriend, Robert.
1: All right, if you're ready, I want you to express yourself to Robert tonight. Go ahead.
0: I just want to say that I miss you and I love you and I can't wait till you come home and we can start a life together.

0: I just need to tell you what an honor, what an absolute honor and privilege it is for me to be playing slow jams for you tonight and every night, five nights a week. If this is your very first time listening to the show, I'd like to welcome you. Hope you like what you heard and hope you'll keep listening. If you've been a loyal listener for years or even decades, I know we got some folks checking in tonight that have been listening since the 90s. Thank you again for being with us tonight. My name is R. Dub. Here are your final goodnights and oral expressions.
1: Hi, this is Nikki from Yucca Valley, California. I'm sending my oral expression to Edward Sr., the love of my life in Yucca Valley, California as well. I love you, baby. You're my everything, my world, and I just couldn't make it without you, and I'm

0: so happy to have you in my life.
1: Yeah, this is Ricky. I'm from Tucson, Arizona, and I'm sending this oral expression out to my wife, Krista. We got together 8 months back, and those have been the best 8 months of my life. We have a kid on the way coming this month. I would just like to tell her that this has honestly been the best part of my life that I've ever had, and wanted to say that I love you, baby.
2: 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I just want to let you know that you're very missed and can't wait till you get home.
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1: Oh, yeah, had some fun this Monday morning. Did some miseducation of Mariah.
2: What does fat mean? Does it mean A, skinny, B, excellent or cool, C, expensive, D, loud?
3: I'm going to say C.
2: You would be incorrect.
3: Oh, man.
2: Right, now, we've been doing this for a while now. Do you feel like you're getting smarter?
3: I do.
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1: Oh, yeah, had some fun this Monday morning. Did some miseducation of Mariah.
2: What does fat mean? Does it mean A, skinny, B, excellent or cool, C, expensive, D, loud?
3: I'm going to say C.
2: You would be incorrect.
3: Oh, man.
2: Right, now, we've been doing this for a while now. Do you feel like you're getting smarter?
3: I do.
2: Really?
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3: I'm just kidding. Baboso.
1: And Tio talked about going to the movies and going with Mariah.
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2: Yo, what up? It's your man, Nelly.
3: 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This is Usher.
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1: 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Mike Slim and Deron.
2: 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It's your man Nelly.
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99.3. Just like Jackson 5 said, it's easy as ABC. Like Aretha Franklin, Bobby Brown, and Cameo. 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
4: Oh, yeah, had some fun this Monday morning. Did some miseducation of Mariah.
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6: I'm going to say C.
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1: Oh, yeah, had some fun this Monday morning. Did some miseducation of Mariah.
2: What does fat mean? Does it mean A, skinny, B, excellent or cool, C, expensive, D, loud?
3: I'm going to say C.
2: You would be incorrect.
3: Oh, man.
2: Right. Now, we've been doing this for a while now. Do you feel like you're getting smarter?
3: I do.
2: Really?
3: Yeah.
2: I didn't notice.
3: Baboso.
1: And Tio talked about going to the movies and going with Mariah.
4: Hey, Mariah, save me a seat in the movies. 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
1: No surprise there. 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
3: 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This is Usher.
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1: 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Mike Slim and Deron.
2: Yo, what up? It's your man Nelly.
3: 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This is Usher.
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1: Some people won't wait in line. 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We don't even know what the line's for.
0: Saturday, May 16th. 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
1: 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Come on!
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99.3. Just like Jackson 5 said, it's easy as ABC. Like Aretha Franklin, Bobby Brown, and Cameo. Groove. 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
1: Oh, yeah, had some fun this Monday morning. Did some miseducation of Mariah.
2: What does fat mean? Does it mean A, skinny, B, excellent or cool, C, expensive, D, loud?
3: I'm going to say C.
2: You would be incorrect.
3: Oh, man.
2: Right. Now, we've been doing this for a while now. Do you feel like you're getting smarter?
3: I do.
2: Really?
3: Yeah.
2: I didn't notice.
3: I'm just kidding. Baboso.
1: And Tio talked about going to the movies and going with Mariah.
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1: Oh, yeah, had some fun this Monday morning. Did some miseducation of Mariah.
2: What does fat mean? Does it mean A, skinny, B, excellent or cool, C, expensive, D, loud?
3: I'm going to say C.
2: You would be incorrect.
3: Oh, man.
2: Right. Now, we've been doing this for a while now. Do you feel like you're getting smarter?
3: I do.
2: Really?
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3: Baboso.
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1: 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Mike Slimmer Duran.
2: 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It's your man Nelly.
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1: 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Mike Slim and Deron.
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3: 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This is Usher.
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Just like Jackson 5 said, it's easy as ABC. Like Aretha Franklin, Bobby Brown, and Cameo. 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
1: Oh, yeah, had some fun this Monday morning. Did some miseducation of Mariah.
2: What does fat mean? Does it mean A, skinny, B, excellent or cool, C, expensive, D, loud?
3: I'm going to say C.
2: You would be incorrect.
3: Oh, man.
2: Right, now, we've been doing this for a while now. Do you feel like you're getting smarter?
3: I do.
2: Really?
3: Yeah.
2: I didn't notice.
3: I'm just kidding. Baboso.
1: And Tio talked about going to the movies and going with Mariah.
4: Hey, Mariah, save me a seat in the movies. We just need one seat, eh?
2: What?
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1: And Louis shared his morning breakfast ritual.
5: 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It's time for some melones.
1: No surprise there. 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
1: Oh, yeah, had some fun this Monday morning. Did some miseducation of Mariah.
2: What does fat mean? Does it mean A, skinny, B, excellent or cool, C, expensive, D, loud?
3: I'm going to say C.
2: You would be incorrect.
3: Oh, man.
2: Right, now, we've been doing this for a while now. Do you feel like you're getting smarter?
3: I do.
2: Really?
3: Yeah.
2: I didn't notice.
3: Baboso.
1: And Tio talked about going to the movies and going with Mariah.
4: Hey, Mariah, save me a seat at the movies. 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
2: What?
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We got bad karaoke coming up. Plus, we got my man Louis V, Senor Melones, coming up in your breakfast boogie mix. And we got your chance to win tickets to the Aztec Image Car Show going down this Sunday. And your chance to win some tickets to George Lopez. That's this Saturday night. Plus, Latino Food Festival, Menudo and Pozole Cook-Off tickets coming up. A lot happening today, so strap in and let's go. Happy Taco Tuesday. It's Groove 99.3.

0: This Saturday night, get ready. Comedian and actor George Lopez taking the stage over at the Bakersfield Fox Theater. 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Dude is super hilarious, and yeah, you know what? 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And stick around. Up next, some Zap. So rough, so tough.
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5: From the newsroom, I'm Jared Cirillo. A brush fire forced the closure of a portion of Highway 178 in East Bakersfield on Sunday. CHP shut down the freeway from Morning Drive to College Avenue because of smoke and visibility concerns. There's no word on what started that fire. Kern County supervisors are discussing the appointment of the next registrar of voters behind closed doors during their executive session today. The registrar of voters handles elections in Kern County. The auditor controller oversees the county's finances. Right now, the two jobs are handled by one person. However, the county is looking to separate the two positions. With a look at local news, I'm Jared Cirillo.
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0: right around Brundage, but other than that, roads looking pretty clear. I'm Anna Maria with your Time Saver Traffic, another report coming up soon.
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1: 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Mike Slim and Deron.
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And you know we're having a party over at El Cholito. Start at 6 p.m., 99-cent carne asada tacos, $5 margaritas. I'll be in the mix playing some old school and throwbacks for you. And Mariah hooking up some prizes, playing some games, just having a good time. So get on out there for Taco Tuesday at El Cholito. Start at 6 p.m. And stick around. Coming up next, got your Wait What? I know it's Taco Tuesday. But this restaurant bringing back an all-you-can-eat deal that they used to have, it's coming back. I'll tell you where next. 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

0: Groove 99.3, little Orange Juice Jones right there with the rain. And hey, you know, gas, grocery prices still going up. But Applebee's is bringing back its popular all-you-can-eat deal for a limited time. Wait, what? Tell me more. Now, for $15.99, dine-in customers can get unlimited boneless wings, riblets, and double crunch shrimp, all served with endless fries. The chain says the deal remains one of its best values, even though it's a dollar more than the 2023 price. Come on, guys. No, I'm not complaining. Now, Applebee's is also rolling out two new summer margaritas served in collectible Pulio cups. The Sunny Sipper Margarita and the Belly Flopping Melon Margarita. Ooh, Louis Vuitton liked that one right there. So for $16, you can eat enough riblets to forget about how much gas costs, at least until the next time you fill up. But that's your Wait What? It's Groove 99.3. Stick around. Coming up next, we got some GQ Disco Nights. 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
6: With your local news update, I'm Jared Zarello. Kern County health officials are warning that it will likely be a bad tick season. Division Director Kimberly Hernandez says ticks are common in California, especially in the mountainous regions of Kern County. Ticks can carry diseases like Lyme disease. Pet owners should also take precautions. And the Bakersfield Planning Commission has unanimously approved a conditional use permit for the Edwards Movie Theater in the Marketplace on Ming Avenue. The approval came during the commission's regular meeting last week. The permit allows the theater to apply for a license. That license would allow for the sale of beer and wine in partnership with a restaurant. Your local news, I'm Jared Zarello.
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3: Good morning, Adelaide. Good morning, Louis V. Good morning, Bakersfield. Here's another look at your time saver traffic. Still looking pretty good out there. No rush

0: Fox Street and right there in front of the Costco. A little slow, but not too bad yet. Union Avenue, California is a little busy right there. Plus, while you're trying to get on or off the 58, a little backed up around that area as well. And east side, looking over at Morning Drive, a little busy around Edison Highway and at Brundage Lane. I'm Anna Maria with your time saver traffic. Another report coming up soon.
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1: 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I'm Adley, that's my man Louis V. What's up, Louis?
2: What's going on, my man? Check it out, man. Look at my burrito. It has a badge on it.
1: It has a badge on it?
2: Yep, so

0: to my window. She tells me, you know why I pulled you over? Me being me, said, because I have a bowl of melones for you. And she didn't quite find that amusing, but she was still a cutie. So she gave me a warning. You know, I do have a tail light out, but it's been out for quite a few months. You know, I got the tips from Theo. So, yeah. But she gave me a good warning.
1: So no ticket. You got to eat all your melones, huh? You didn't have to share.
0: Yeah, I didn't have to share. And, you know, I was kind enough to offer her some, and she said no. So I said, you know what? I'll put this first song for you, baby.
1: Shout out to all the female police officers out there and CHPs and all that. So shout out to female law enforcement.
0: Yes, exactly. Big shout outs to you ladies.
1: Yeah, don't be trying to get pulled over on purpose.

0: Melones on the turntables. What's up, Louie?
1: What's going on, my man? I'm still here.
0: Oh, man. How fun was Taco Tuesday Cinco de Mayo last week?
1: Oh, man. It was a blast, man. If you were not there, then you missed out.
0: Oh, man. Yeah, it was so much fun. But, hey,

0: more games like you always do, and hook up some sweet prizes too. And hey, we'll probably have some of those George Lopez tickets too. So if you didn't win last week, you're going to want to come out this time.
1: For real, man.

0: Taco Tuesday, ladies and gentlemen. Make some noise for Louis V.
1: Woo-hoo, Louis V. Tuesday, Taco Tuesday.
0: Oh, man. Will mix for tacos, and that is true. And I've seen him mix for, let's see, breakfast burritos, tacos, flan. I mean, a bunch of stuff. Is there anything I'm forgetting?
2: Melones. Come on now.
0: That's right. Yeah, he will.

0: too. And, hey, we'll have some tonight over at Taco Tuesday at El Cholito as well.
1: Man, I'm telling you, it's going to be fun, guys. You have to shoot through.
0: Yeah. Don't miss out tonight, Taco Tuesday, George Lopez this Saturday. And stay tuned as well. We're going to have your chance to win some George Lopez tickets right here on Groove 99.3. And Louis V, come back through tomorrow for New Wave Wednesday.
2: Will do for the 80s classics, of course.
0: Oh, yeah. Rock those Cavaricis, the Varnays. And, yeah, you know what? Maybe you should, grow the mullet.
2: Hey, now you're talking.
0: All right, we'll see you tomorrow for New Wave Wednesday. If you're listening, stick around. We got more old school and throwbacks coming up, and we'll have some bad karaoke. It's Groove 99.3.
2: Hey, do you think they have tacos at the George Lopez show?
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5: From the newsroom, I'm Jared Cirillo. Bakersfield police are getting serious about so-called parking lot takeovers. BPD recently seized and impounded numerous cars that were said to be involved in illegal activity on April 17th at the Mesa Marin Sports Complex on Highway 178. The owners of all of the cars will likely have to pay fines in excess of $1,500 to get their cars out of the impound lot. A 1,000 Flags ceremony will return to Park at Riverwalk on Memorial Day weekend. The free event will remember those who have served our country with the playing of taps, a flag-raising ceremony, and parachuting. The event is designed to honor current military members and first responders. Local news, I'm Jared Cirillo.
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7: Good morning, Adelaide. Good morning, Louis V. Good morning, Kern County. Here's another look at your time saver traffic. No accidents, no collisions to report at this time. Good news there. But we do have a fire reported. This is on the eastbound 58 at General Buell Road, right at the off-ramp there. Watch out for that. They do have fire crews on scene trying to extinguish that for you. Looking around town, everything else looking pretty good. 178, no issues all the way out to City in the Hills. 99 north and southbound, no problems along there. Downtown, actually flowing pretty good. 23rd, 24th streets, no issues. And Truxton, flowing along nice. I'm Anna Maria with your time saver traffic

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7: 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You know what? I like the playoffs. No diggity, no doubt. Play on, play it. Yeah. Play on, play that. Yo, Trey, drop the verse.

0: Oh, yeah, Groove 99.3. Good Taco Tuesday morning to you, Adley, right here with some bad karaoke. Now, Mariah helping me out today. And, yeah, it's bad. But that's what makes it so fun, right? You got to guess what song she's singing. And let's see what I got today. I got a family four-pack of tickets to the Aztec Image Car Show going down this Sunday. And, man, it's going to be great. Bunch of beautiful vehicles on display, lowriders, customs. And it's all going down at the Kern County Fairgrounds. It's going to be great food and, of course, performances. Purple, Diamond Ortiz, Jada Loke, Mariah Avila, Coda the Barber, D-Loke, and Little Rob on performance. So here's your first clue for some bad karaoke. And the number is 391-9900. So hit me up and take a guess. Here we go.
1: Ha!
0: Oh, okay. What song is that? Call me up right now. 7:35 a.m. doing some bad karaoke.
1: Ha!
0: Right now, some Surface Happy. This is Groove 99.3.

Oh, yeah, bad karaoke makes me happy, too. Hey, Groove 99.3, Adela hanging out with you. Taco Tuesday, 7:39 a.m. at Bad Karaoke. What would really make me happy is you winning these tickets. A family four

0: and Little Rob and DJ Chill in the mix. So you can win these tickets, but you got to guess the song Mariah's singing right here. Check it out.
1: Ah.
0: Oh, yeah, that's a tough one. All right, let's hit you off with the second clue. Here we go. Ready?
1: I'm a baller.
0: All right. What song is that? Hit us up right now, 391-9900. Take a guess at it because, yes, you could win these tickets to the big Aztec Image Car Show Sunday at the Kern County Fairgrounds. And you know this thing is going to be an amazing event. Great food, bunch of classic lowriders, custom rides, good vibes, and, of course, live performances. Little Rob on stage? Oh, man, going to be amazing. Plus Mariah Avila, D-Loke, Jada Loke, Diamond Ortiz, Coda the Barber, Purple, and man, DJ Chill in the mix. You don't want to miss this event, and I got your family four-pack of tickets. Gotta guess what song Mariah is singing. And again, here's another clue for you.
1: I'm a baller.
0: Beautiful. It's really good, right? No, it's bad. But hey, 7:40 a.m., doing bad karaoke, your chance to win these tickets. It's Groove 99.3.

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1: Some people won't wait in line. They'll see a line. Oh, God, there is a line. Mexican, won't wait in line. We don't even know what the line's for.
0: Saturday, May 16th, known for television, film, stand-up comedy, and late-night TV. 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
2: From the newsroom, I'm Jared Cirillo. A brush fire forced the closure of a portion of Highway 178 in East Bakersfield on Sunday. CHP shut down the freeway from Morning Drive to College Avenue because of smoke and visibility concerns. There's no word on what started that fire. Kern County supervisors are discussing the

0: Appointment of the next Registrar of Voters behind closed doors during their executive session today. The Registrar of Voters handles elections in Kern County. The Auditor Controller oversees the county's finances. Right now, the two jobs are handled by one person. However, the county is looking to separate the two positions. With a look at local news, I'm Jared Cirillo.
1: 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Traffic.

0: 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I'm Anna Maria with your Time Saver Traffic. Another report coming up soon.
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0: And we always have a good time out there. I'll be in the mix, play your favorite old school and throwbacks. Marabi helped me out playing some games, hooking up some great prizes. We'll have some tickets to the Aztec Image Car Show, George Lopez, Latino Food Festival, and a 99-cent tacos. Are you kidding me? Hey, it all starts at 6 p.m. We'll be out there, so come on through. Taco Tuesday at El Cholito, 2129 Brundage Lane with Groove 99.3. And coming up next, stick around. We got some Frankie J Obsession plus some Tom Brown Funkin' for Jamaica.
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Coming up next, got your weight, what, and six vehicles get impounded. Ooh, I'll tell you all about it from a takeover. It's

0: 99.3 in the Bakersfield Police Department says it impounded six vehicles after investigating a parking lot takeover at Mesa Marin Sports Complex. Wait, what? Now, officers say they learned about a planned takeover, but didn't have enough personnel on scene at the time to stop it from happening in real time. So instead, the department's traffic unit followed up afterwards, investigating reports of reckless driving in the lot and on nearby roads tied to the event. Officials are now urging residents to report large vehicle gatherings ahead of time so they can respond more quickly in the future. And honestly, if your parking lot meetup ends with six cars getting towed, that wasn't a takeover. That was just a very expensive meetup group chat. Oh my goodness. Yeah. Six cars getting a towed and impounded. Yikes. That's your Wait What? It's Groove 99.3. And don't forget, got them free tickets to the Aztec Image Car Show. 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

99.3. Just like Jackson 5 said, it's easy as ABC. Like Aretha Franklin, Bobby Brown, and Cameo. 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

save you a seat. I don't know if I can save you a taco, though. But we'll see you there tonight. El Toledo Taco Tuesday with Groove 99.3. And got some Mary J. Blige, Be Without You, right after Montel Jordan.

0: 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I love Menudo, I love the Pozole, and I love the music lineup too. Check it out. The Queen of Freestyle, Lisa Lisa, plus Baby Bash and Malo, Mariachi San Marcos, Ballet Folklorico, DJ Noe G in the mix, and yes, the Jalapeno Eating Contest, hosted and judged, and I don't know if he's going to participate or not, but Emilio will be out there too. 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Stay tuned. We got your free tickets all the way too. It's Groove 99.3. And coming up, got some Escape. 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
1: 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Mike Slim and Deron.
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0: 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Hey, Danny P here for your Taco Tuesday, right? Big party, El Chilito's tonight. Tonight, it's my birthday. I'm celebrating my birthday with you guys. It's going to cook today. 102 for the expected high. Oh my goodness. Let's go. 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
1: 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Mike, Slim, and Deron.
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99.3. Just like Jackson 5 said, it's easy as ABC. Like Aretha Franklin, Bobby Brown, and Cameo. 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
1: Some people won't wait in line. 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We don't even know what the line's for.
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0: 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He's the best in the biz. There's no other way to spend the end of your day than with R-Dub. And we got him exclusively right here, 10 o'clock. It's oral expressions. It's slow jams. It's easy on the mind, the body, and the soul. It's just a great way to wrap up the day. Check him out tonight, starting at 10, right here on Groove 99.3.
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2: 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Got pulled.

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1: Oh, you had a fun show this Taco Tuesday morning. Louis V talked about getting pulled over. Got pulled.

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1: Hey, join us tomorrow. We'll be back at it for your New Wave Wednesday. Plus, we'll do Adelaide's survey. And more chances to win some tickets to the Aztec Image Car Show and George Lopez this Saturday night. We'll see you tomorrow.
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1: Let me talk to you. 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

How's going out to Virginia, kicking off the show on your Taco Tuesday right here on the Groove 99.3. Bakersfield, home for Old School and Throwbacks. Emilio in the afternoon with you. And Taco Tuesday, I'll give you details coming up in a few. It's happening tonight.

going down tonight, El Cholito Taco Tuesday, 2129 Brundage Lane. Join our very own Adlai as he'll be hosting the show. And it's going to be a lot of people out there just having a good time, listening to some great old school jams, and of course, eating lots

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99.3. Just like Jackson 5 said, it's easy as ABC. Like Aretha Franklin, Bobby Brown, and Cameo. Groove. 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

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Bakersfield's home for old school and throwbacks. You want to go check out George Lopez? 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
1: 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We'll be back at it for your New Wave Wednesday. 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And more chances to win some tickets to the Aztec Image Car Show and George Lopez this Saturday night. We'll see you tomorrow.
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That's going out to Kenny, DJ Quick Tonight, and DJ Quick Tonight is the jam. That's for, once again, Kenny from Bakersfield. The Jets, I got a crush on you.

0: That is the deal. We're slow jamming two occasions right here on the Groove 99.3 Bakersfield. Tone for Old School Throwbacks. Emilio in the afternoon. And we are giving away lots of tickets. 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Lil Rob, Diamond Ortiz performing on stage and much more. 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